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Asir reads between the lines. 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

0: just 3 hours, according to the U.S. Geological Survey. The looming storm threatens to unleash rainfall that could surpass last year's devastating 4th of July floods, which left communities reeling and claimed multiple lives. Residents are facing another potential disaster, reminding us of last summer's heart-wrenching scenes portrayed in films like The Rainmaker, showcasing the destructive power of nature. Emergency services are already mobilizing in Comfort, Texas, with the National Guard on standby to assist families evacuating from high-risk areas. Local officials are urging residents to prepare their homes and stock up on essentials, as predictions indicate up to 8 inches of rain could fall in the next 48 hours. With the community still healing from last year's floods, the emotional toll of a second disaster weighs heavily on residents and responders alike. The situation in Comfort, Texas, highlights the urgent need for improved infrastructure to handle extreme weather events. Communities are grappling with the psychological impact, as many still carry the scars from last year's floods, making it crucial for mental health services to be available during this crisis. As the storm approaches, the critical role of local organizations in providing support and resources to affected families cannot be overstated. Their involvement can significantly affect recovery efforts in the coming week. As Comfort, Texas braces for another potential disaster, the community's resilience remains vital. The need for support and resources is more pressing than ever as recovery efforts continue. That's all for now. Stay safe, and we'll be right back with music.
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0: swing. 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
1: Good afternoon. Currently in Las Vegas, the temperature is a sizzling 104 degrees with clear skies and a light breeze at 5 miles per hour. Tomorrow, expect a high of 106 and a low of 80, so make sure to stay hydrated and cool. That's all for now on the weather front. Stay cool out there, and we'll be right back with some great music to take you through the afternoon.
2: Great sports evolve. 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
1: Good afternoon. Currently in Las Vegas, the temperature is a sizzling 104 degrees with clear skies and a light breeze at 5 miles per hour. Tomorrow, expect a high of 106 and a low of 80, so make sure to stay hydrated and cool. That's all for now on the weather front. Stay cool out there, and we'll be right back with some great music to take you through the afternoon.
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0: Good evening. Right now in Las Vegas, the temperature is a warm 95 degrees with clear skies. Winds are coming in from the southwest at 10 miles per hour. Tomorrow, expect a high of 97 and a low of 75 with plenty of sunshine throughout the day. That's all for now on the weather front. Stay cool out there. We'll be right back with music to keep your evening lively.
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0: Good evening. President Trump took to the airwaves on July 16, 2026, delivering a primetime address focused on the integrity of U.S. elections. This topic, fraught with disinformation throughout his political career, showcased a stark contrast to his appearances on shows like The Apprentice, where perception often outweighed reality. In his speech, Trump claimed that 2020 was marred by widespread fraud, despite numerous investigations and court cases, including a ruling from a Pennsylvania court that dismissed allegations for lack of evidence. His rhetoric continues to polarize the nation, influencing upcoming midterm elections and shaping public discourse, particularly among Republican voters who still support his narrative. The impact of this address will be felt across the media landscape as commentators dissect his words on platforms, ranging from cable news networks to social media, highlighting the ongoing battle over election integrity and truth in America. Trump's address is not just a reflection of his ongoing grievances, but also a strategic move to galvanize his base ahead of the critical midterm elections in November 26. With nearly 75% of Republican voters still believing his claims about election fraud, his rhetoric could significantly sway voter turnout and influence key races across battleground states. As analysts and commentators take to their platforms, the debate over election integrity will likely intensify, shaping the political landscape as we approach the November polls. Trump's address also highlights a broader trend in American politics, where misinformation has become a powerful tool for mobilization. Recent polls show that nearly 60% of Americans believe that misinformation will play a crucial role in the upcoming elections, indicating a deeply divided electorate. This environment could lead to increased voter suppression efforts and challenges to ballot legitimacy, exacerbating tensions and further complicating the 2026 midterms. The ramifications of Trump's address on election integrity will undoubtedly reverberate as we approach the midterms, shaping voters' sentiment and engagement. With both misinformation and belief in fraud claims at an all-time high, the stakes couldn't be higher for the political landscape. That's all for now. Stay tuned as we transition to some great music.
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0: Good evening. Currently in Las Vegas, the temperature stands at 97 degrees with clear skies. Winds are coming from the northeast at 10 miles per hour. Tomorrow, expect a high of 99 and a low of 75, so stay hydrated and enjoy the sunshine. That wraps up our weather update for today. Stay cool, stay hydrated, and enjoy the beautiful Las Vegas sunshine. Now let's dive back into some great music.
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athletic, strategic, and inclusive. 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

0: Good evening. In a recent primetime address, President Trump made sweeping claims about the vulnerability of the U.S. voting systems, alleging they can be rigged and stolen, yet failed to present new evidence of any fraudulent votes cast in recent elections, including the pivotal 2024 presidential race. This echoes similar assertions made during his previous campaigns, notably in 2020, when he claimed millions of votes were compromised, which was thoroughly debunked. As the nation gears up for the 2026 midterms, these statements raise serious questions about election integrity and could potentially influence voter confidence and turnout, with shows like The View already dissecting the long-term effects of such rhetoric on public perception. This ongoing narrative around voter fraud is not just a political strategy. It could have real implications on voter turnout, especially among young and first-time voters. Research indicates that when distrust is sown about the electoral process, it can lead to decreased participation, an issue the Democrats are closely monitoring as they prepare for both the midterms and the presidential elections ahead. Furthermore, with states like Georgia and Texas passing new voting laws, the debate over election security and access continues to intensify, further polarizing the landscape. The focus on voter fraud narratives is creating a chilling effect on Democratic participation. Data from the Pew Research Center shows that only 55% of young voters feel confident that their votes will be counted accurately, a significant drop from past elections. Meanwhile, legislation in battleground states like Arizona looks to tighten voter ID requirements, further complicating access for marginalized groups and potentially disenfranchising them ahead of the crucial 2026 midterms. The ongoing discussion around voting confidence and access will certainly shape the upcoming elections, with many young voters feeling increasingly skeptical about their participation. As we approach the 2026 midterms, these issues will be front and center, impacting not just voter turnout, but the overall health of our democracy. That's all for now. We'll be right back with music.
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0: Good evening. Las Vegas is currently experiencing a temperature of 102 degrees with clear skies and a light breeze from the southeast at 10 miles per hour. Tomorrow, expect a high of 104 and a low of 81, perfect summer weather as we dive deeper into July. Stay hydrated and enjoy the sun. That's all for now on the weather front. Stay cool and hydrated, everyone. Up next, we've got some great music lined up just for you.
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0: Good evening. Las Vegas is currently experiencing a temperature of 102 degrees with clear skies and a light breeze from the southeast at 10 miles per hour. Tomorrow, expect a high of 104 and a low of 81, perfect summer weather as we dive deeper into July. Stay hydrated and enjoy the sun. That's all for now on the weather front. Stay cool and hydrated, everyone. Up next, we've got some great music lined up just for you.
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High intensity. This isn't a trend. It's a sport. Racquetball. Where intelligence wins the point.

0: Good night. In a primetime address on July 15, 2026, President Trump reiterated claims about the vulnerability of U.S. voting systems to being rigged and stolen, yet failed to present any new evidence regarding fraudulent votes. This echoes previous allegations he made in the aftermath of the 2020 election, where he also couldn't substantiate claims of widespread fraud. As Hollywood continues to explore themes of election integrity in shows like The Last Resort and movies such as The Big Heist, Trump's unfounded assertions raise questions about the impact on public trust in the electoral process, especially as the nation gears up for the crucial 2026 midterm election. Trump's rhetoric on election integrity is not just a political strategy. It's influencing the discourse across media, politics, and even grassroots movements. Recent polls show an increase in public skepticism about election security, with over 60% of Republicans expressing concerns about fraud, which could shape voter turnout in the upcoming elections. As the midterms approach, this atmosphere of doubt may lead to increased scrutiny of voting procedures and greater activism among both supporters and opponents of election reform. Recent developments indicate that Trump's influence on election integrity rhetoric is prompting some states to push for stricter voting laws. For instance, as of September 2026, Arizona and Georgia are considering measures like enhanced ID requirements and auditing processes, all framed around the narrative of safeguarding elections. This shift not only affects the voting experience for millions, but also raises concerns about potential disenfranchisement, particularly among minority voters who may face additional barriers. The push for stricter voting laws in states like Arizona and Georgia reflects a significant shift in the electoral landscape, driven by rhetoric that questions election integrity. As public sentiment evolves, the implications for voter access and participation could be profound. That's all for now. Stay tuned for more updates and great music ahead.
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0: Good night, Las Vegas. Currently, the temperature is a warm 88 degrees, with clear skies, and a light breeze from the southeast, at 5 miles per hour. Tomorrow, expect a high of 101, and a low of 75, so make sure to stay hydrated and cool. That's all for now on the weather front. Stay cool, Las Vegas. We'll be right back with some great music to keep your spirits high.
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Good night. Japan is revising its law regarding the imperial throne to secure a steady supply of male heirs. Princess Aiko, the 20-year-old daughter of Crown Prince Naruhito, has garnered significant public support for the idea of a female emperor, but Prime Minister Fumio Kishida remains staunchly opposed, emphasizing traditional succession practices. This conversation is heating up as polls show that nearly 70% of the public favors allowing women to ascend the throne, reflecting a cultural shift in a nation historically steeped in patriarchal customs. The debate is not just about monarchy. It's a broader dialogue about gender equality in Japan, which is ranked 120th out of 156 in the World Economic Forum's Global Gender Gap Report. With so much at stake, the implications for both the imperial family and Japanese society are massive, spotlighting the tension between tradition and modern value. The push for a female emperor in Japan is not just a royal debate, it's a potential turning point for gender dynamics in the country. With the Global Gender Gap Report reflecting Japan's struggles, this discussion could encourage more progressive policies that extend beyond the imperial family. If the government shifts its stance, it could set a precedent for broader reforms in women's rights and representation across all sectors in Japan, making it a pivotal moment in the nation's history. The ongoing debate about female succession in Japan highlights a crucial intersection between tradition and progress as the nation grapples with its identity in a rapidly changing world. If Prime Minister Kishida continues to resist public sentiment, he risks alienating younger generations who increasingly demand reforms in gender equality. This conversation about Princess Aiko and the potential for female emperors may ignite wider cultural movements, influencing every

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0: Good night. Las Vegas is currently sitting at 88 degrees with clear skies. Winds are calm at 5 miles per hour. Tomorrow, expect a high of 102 and a low of 76, making for a hot day ahead. Stay hydrated out there. That's all for now on the weather front. Stay safe and cool, and we'll be right back with some great music to keep your spirits high.
1: Looking for a sport that's competitive, safe, and inclusive? Racquetball brings men and women together on the same court. No contact, no intimidation, just pure play. Fast, fair, strategic. Racquetball proves competition doesn't need collisions to be exciting.

0: good night? Secretary of State Marco Rubio gathered representatives from over 60 countries on July 16, 2026, to address left-wing political violence, spotlighting a controversial narrative during the Trump administration. This summit, featuring ministers from nations such as Brazil, Italy, and India, aims to combat what they label as left-wing terrorism, a term increasingly used since the rise of politically charged movements like Black Lives Matter and various environmental protests. As tensions simmer globally, the implications of this meeting could reshape international relations and influence upcoming elections, as leaders leverage this momentum to rally their bases in an unstable political climate. The summit underscores a significant pivot in U.S. foreign policy, as the focus on left-wing political violence could redefine alliances and impact aid flows to countries grappling with social unrest. By framing issues in this manner, the Trump administration seeks to galvanize support among conservative constituencies at home, while potentially alienating liberal governments abroad. This strategic move also raises questions about the future of global discourse on civil rights and climate activism, as nations grapple with balancing security and freedom of expression. The summit's framing of political violence as predominantly left-wing risks, narrowing the narrative around global issues, potentially overlooking the complexities of right-wing extremism that has also seen a rise in recent years. As nations like Brazil and India navigate their internal challenges, this singular focus could exacerbate divisions, making it harder to achieve comprehensive solutions. The discussion will not only influence international relations, but could also embolden domestic policies that prioritize security over civil liberties, leading to significant shifts in the political landscape as elections approach. The implications of the summit are profound, as the framing of political violence could hinder necessary discussions on broader extremism and civil rights. This approach may alter not only how countries interact, but also how they govern in times of unrest. That's all for now. We'll be right back with music to keep you energized.
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0: Good night. The current temperature in Las Vegas is 88 degrees with clear skies and a slight breeze from the southeast at 5 miles per hour. Tomorrow, expect a high of 95 degrees and a low of 75 degrees, so stay hydrated and enjoy those sunny vibes. That's all for now on the weather front. Stay cool out there, and we'll be right back with some great music to keep your spirits high.
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0: record.
1: Good night. China's President Xi Jinping is rallying global efforts to boost artificial intelligence as the United States tightens restrictions on Chinese access to advanced technology. Since 2023, the U.S. has implemented measures preventing Chinese firms like Huawei and ZTE from obtaining cutting-edge chips, which has pushed China to significantly ramp up its domestic AI initiatives, investing over $150 billion into research and development. With the tech race heating up, China's ambition to dominate AI could alter the landscape of global innovation, potentially impacting major entertainment sectors, from films like The Wandering Earth to tech-driven shows like Black Mirror. This escalating competition not only affects corporate strategies, but could significantly influence cultural narratives as both nations battle for technological supremacy. China's aggressive push into AI could lead to a technological divide that reshapes global markets. As Beijing doubles down on investing in AI talent and infrastructure, the potential for breakthroughs in industries such as healthcare and transportation is immense. This could ultimately create a new wave of products and services that redefine consumer expectations, putting pressure on the U.S. to maintain its lead in innovation. China's focus on AI is not just about tech advancements. It's also about national security implications. The government is positioning itself to leverage AI

global stability. Well, as both nations race to lead in this critical field, the stakes have never been higher. That's all for now. Stay tuned for more updates and great music on Radio Aura Las Vegas.

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0: Good night. VAR, or Video Assistant Referee, has sparked outrage during the 2026 World Cup, with recent polls showing that 63% of fans feel it has negatively impacted the tournament. Initially embraced for its promise of fairness, players like Lionel Messi and Cristiano Ronaldo once praised tech advancements, but now incidents like the controversial offside call in the quarterfinals have left fans disillusioned. As shows like The Late Late Show dissect these moments, it's clear that while VAR aimed to enhance the game, the emotional rollercoaster it's created is leading many to question if it's doing more harm than good. The fallout from VAR goes beyond just one tournament. It's reshaping the entire landscape of football. FIFA is now facing pressure to reassess its implementation, with calls for clearer guidelines and transparency to restore fan trust. As the tournament progresses, this debate over technology's role in sports is likely to intensify, influencing future regulations and innovations in the game. The VAR controversy is sparking debates not just among fans but also among players and coaches, with some suggesting that the technology may be undermining the very essence of the game. Teams are adapting their strategies, with coaches like Pep Guardiola publicly criticizing the system for its inconsistency, which complicates tactical planning. As we head deeper into the World Cup, the growing tension surrounding VAR might lead to a pivotal moment for football governance, potentially reshaping how technology is integrated into sports moving forward. The VAR debate is reshaping football's future, pushing for a much-needed reassessment of its role and impact. As the tournament rolls on, every match could become a turning point in how technology is embraced or rejected in the sport. That's all for now. Stay tuned for more great music coming up next.
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0: Good night. Current temperature in Las Vegas is a warm 92 degrees with clear skies. Winds are light at 5 miles per hour, making for a pleasant evening. Tomorrow, expect a high of 97 and a low of 74, so stay hydrated and enjoy the sunshine. That's all for now on tonight's weather. We'll be right back with some great music to keep you energized through the evening. Stay tuned.
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0: Good night. Starting off with a significant development, the Pentagon will begin screening warfighters for possible trauma through mental and emotional evaluations starting July 20, 2026. This initiative aims to address the rising mental health issues among service members, with studies indicating that nearly 20% of veterans experience PTSD. In the entertainment realm, Jurassic Park continues to shape pop culture and inspires ongoing debates about science and ethics. Meanwhile, in the political sphere, UK Prime Minister Rishi Sunak has come under fire as conspiracy theories swirl around his government's handling of the economy, with public trust at a historic low. Stay tuned for more insights into these pressing topics. The Pentagon's new initiative is a crucial step, but the real challenge will be implementing effective follow-up care and support for those identified as needing help. With 1 in 5 veterans facing PTSD, it underscores the urgency for comprehensive mental health services that extend beyond mere screening. In politics, Sunak's government must not only address the economic instability, but also rebuild trust through transparency and accountability to combat those conspiracy theories plaguing public perception. The Pentagon's screening initiative could change the trajectory of mental health care for veterans, yet funding and resource allocation will be critical to its success. Experts argue that without adequate training for evaluators and a robust support network post-screening, many service members may still fall through the cracks. Rishi Sunak's government must recognize the importance of mental health as part of the broader economic recovery strategy, linking veterans' well-being to national morale and productivity as they seek to regain public trust. The Pentagon's initiative is a vital move towards supporting veterans, but success hinges on adequate resources and effective follow-up care. In the UK, rebuilding trust in government will require transparency, especially regarding economic policies and mental health initiatives. That's all for now. We'll be right back with music.
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athletic, strategic, and inclusive, racquetball is the sport students are discovering. 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

0: Good night. On tonight's segment, we delve into the rich cultural tapestry of Alaska, where a father-son duo, Tom and Jake Lutiak, share their experience with the blanket toss, a time-honored tradition originating from the region's whaling culture. This event, which features participants being launched into the air on a large circular blanket, not only showcases community strength, but highlights the importance of preserving indigenous practices, reminiscent of the documentary Rising Tide, which explores similar themes of cultural heritage. As the Lutiak family gathers for the annual Tlingit Festival in Juneau, they emphasize that this spirited event is not just about the thrill. It's a vital link to their ancestry and an educational tool for younger generations, reaffirming their identity in today's fast-paced world. The blanket toss not only celebrates the physical prowess of its participants, but also serves as a poignant reminder of the resilience of indigenous cultures in Alaska. Events like the Tlingit Festival are instrumental in bridging generations, as the Lutiak family's involvement sparks curiosity among youth about their heritage. This connection fuels a broader movement across Native communities, striving to revive and maintain traditional practices while fostering a sense of pride and unity. The blanket toss is not just a spectacle. It's a key element in sustaining the cultural narrative of Alaska's indigenous peoples. As Tom and Jake Lutiak demonstrate, these traditions foster intergenerational dialogue, encouraging younger members to engage with their history and practices actively. With the rise of cultural revitalization initiatives, events like the Tlingit Festival are critical in not only preserving, but also evolving these traditions, ensuring they thrive in modern society. The blanket toss exemplifies the enduring spirit of Alaska's indigenous cultures and their commitment to cultural preservation. Events like the Tlingit Festival are vital, ensuring these traditions remain vibrant and relevant for future generations. That's all for now. We'll be right back with some great music.
1: One account. 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
1: Good night. Las Vegas is currently sitting at 85 degrees with clear skies. Winds are light, coming in at 5 miles per hour. Tomorrow, expect a high of 100 and a low of 75, so stay hydrated and cool out there. That's all for now on the weather front. Stay safe in this heat, and keep those hydration levels up. We'll be right back with some great music to keep you energized.
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0: Good night. Las Vegas is currently sitting at 85 degrees with clear skies. Winds are light, coming in at 5 miles per hour. Tomorrow, expect a high of 100 and a low of 75, so stay hydrated and cool out there. That's all for now on the weather front. Stay safe in this heat and keep those hydration levels up. We'll be right back with some great music to keep you energized.
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0: Good night. Trump's team has claimed that no children died from USAID cuts, a statement echoed by Senator Marco Rubio and billionaire Elon Musk, who pushed to eliminate the foreign aid agency. However, real-life stories contradict this narrative. Parents like Maria Gonzalez and Ibrahima Ali have shared heartbreaking accounts of their children suffering due to lack of medical aid, which USAID previously provided. In shows like Last Week Tonight and films such as The Last Refuge, these ongoing tragedies highlight the devastating impact of funding cuts, starkly pointing out the disconnect between political rhetoric and the grim realities faced by vulnerable population. The consequences of cutting USAID funding extend beyond mere statistics. They create a ripple effect that destabilizes entire communities. Humanitarian organizations report a surge in preventable diseases and malnutrition, particularly among children in conflict zones. As discussions continue in Congress, the real challenge lies in reconciling political agendas with the urgent needs of those who depend on these crucial resources for survival. The ongoing debate surrounding USAID cuts underscores a critical humanitarian crisis. According to the World Health Organization, funding reductions have led to an alarming increase in malnutrition rates, particularly in countries like Yemen and Sudan, where over 5 million children are now facing acute food shortages. The disconnect between policymakers in Washington and the on-the-ground realities faced by families highlights an urgent need for accountability and a reevaluation of foreign aid priorities in order to prevent further loss of life. This critical issue surrounding USAID cuts puts millions of lives at risk, particularly the most vulnerable populations. As the debate unfolds, it's crucial to keep these real-life stories at the forefront of our discussions. That's all for now. Stay tuned for some great music coming up next.
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0: Good night. Right now in Las Vegas, the temperature sits at a warm 95 degrees with clear skies. Winds are light, coming in from the northeast at 5 miles per hour. Tomorrow, expect a high of 99 and a low of 77, so stay hydrated and enjoy the sunshine. That's all for now on the weather front. Stay cool out there and don't forget to enjoy the beautiful Las Vegas sunshine. We'll be right back with some great music to keep your spirits high.
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0: Good night, everyone. This past week, NPR member station photographers delivered striking images of the World Cup festivities that overtook our streets. From the vibrant watch parties at nearby stadium gates to crowded squares filled with fans chanting for their teams, the event on July 14 attracted over 20,000 spectators, creating a palpable sense of community. Local Las Vegas venues, like the Link and Fremont Street, hosted live screenings, while significant personalities like actor and filmmaker Michael B. Jordan were spotted cheering with fans. This cultural phenomenon transformed ordinary parks into epicenters of joy, proving once again how sports can unite diverse communities, turning our city into a vibrant mosaic of celebration and camaraderie. The World Cup festivities not only showcased sporting excellence, but also boosted the local economy, with venues reporting a 30% increase in foot traffic and sales during the event. Additionally, the collaboration between businesses and local artists for themed decorations created a unique atmosphere that highlighted Las Vegas' creative spirit. This blend of sports, culture, and community engagement is a powerful testament to the city's ability to host large-scale events that resonate with both residents and visitors alike. The World Cup celebration has ignited a surge in tourism, with hotel occupancy rates climbing to 92% during the festivities, highlighting the event's significant impact on Las Vegas' hospitality sector. Restaurants and bars also capitalized on the excitement, with some reporting an impressive 50% increase in revenue compared to the previous month. This successful melding of sports and local culture not only revitalizes the economy, but also enhances Las Vegas' reputation as a premier destination for global events. The World Cup festivities have truly left an indelible mark on Las Vegas, combining sports and local culture to boost tourism and the economy. With hotel occupancy hitting 92% and restaurants seeing a 50% revenue surge, it's clear the impact is profound. That's all for now. We'll be right back with music to keep the energy going.
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0: Good night. President Trump's primetime speech on July 16, 2026, sparked controversy as he reiterated claims of voting vulnerabilities but failed to present new evidence, leaving critics from CNN and MSNBC questioning his credibility. Meanwhile, just days earlier, Texas faced devastating floods, claiming at least two lives in Houston, with emergency services responding to over 100 rescue calls and reports of nearly 10 inches of rain in some areas. This combination of political rhetoric and natural disaster underscores the pressing issues facing the nation, blending the ongoing debate about election integrity and the harsh realities of climate change. The juxtaposition of Trump's speech against the backdrop of Texas floods highlights a significant challenge for the Republican Party: maintaining voter support amid climate-related crises. Additionally, the lack of actionable solutions in the face of such disasters could alienate voters who prioritize environmental issues, especially as more states are grappling with severe weather patterns. As the 2026 elections loom, this scenario could reshape campaign strategies and voter priorities significantly. The fallout from Trump's speech will likely influence Republican fundraising efforts, as donors may hesitate to back candidates who distance themselves from pressing climate issues. Grassroots organizations are gearing up to mobilize voters around climate action, pushing candidates to adopt clearer positions that cater to a growing constituency focused on environmental sustainability. With the increasing severity of weather events, it remains to be seen if the GOP can pivot their messaging effectively to resonate with a populace that is becoming more environmentally conscious. As we close the chapter on the implications of Trump's recent speech and the Texas floods, it's clear that the intersection of politics and climate is creating a new landscape for the upcoming elections. The Republican Party will need to navigate these challenges carefully to maintain voter support. That's all for now. Stay tuned for more updates and great music ahead.
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0: Good night, everyone. Right now, in Las Vegas, the temperature sits at a warm 86 degrees with clear skies and a light breeze from the northwest at 5 miles per hour. Tomorrow, expect a high of 98 and a low of 75, so stay hydrated and enjoy the sunshine. That's all for now on the weather front. Stay cool and safe out there, and we'll be right back with some great music to keep your evening alive.
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0: Good night, everyone. Right now, in Las Vegas, the temperature sits at a warm 86 degrees with clear skies and a light breeze from the northwest at 5 miles per hour. Tomorrow, expect a high of 98 and a low of 75, so stay hydrated and enjoy the sunshine. That's all for now on the weather front. Stay cool and safe out there, and we'll be right back with some great music to keep your evening alive.
1: 283 symbols. A bird near the handle means news from someone close. A tree at the rim signals long-term growth. A ring at the bottom? 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

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Some are fast. 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Racquetball is different. 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

0: Good morning. Pakistani forces conducted successful operations near the Afghanistan border, killing 24 militants over the last 24 hours as part of a strategic response to recent attacks. Utilizing intelligence sources, the military targeted these militants after a series of assaults reported earlier this week, reflecting ongoing tensions in the region. This operation underscores the complex security challenges faced by Pakistan and highlights the urgent need for measures to address militancy that threatens both national and regional stability. The Pakistani military's decisive action marks a significant escalation in their counterterrorism efforts as they aim to restore security in volatile border areas. The operation not only aims to dismantle militant networks, but also signals a broader strategy to reassure the local population and maintain governmental authority in regions plagued by violence. With increasing international scrutiny on Pakistan's handling of militancy, these developments will likely influence future foreign relations and security partnerships in South Asia. The recent operations by Pakistani forces illustrate a critical shift towards a more aggressive stance against militancy, particularly in areas where local populations have felt vulnerable. By focusing on intelligence-driven strikes, the military is not only targeting specific threats, but also sending a clear message that the government is committed to restoring order and stability. As these operations unfold, they could play a pivotal role in shaping the dynamics of regional cooperation, especially with neighboring countries also facing similar security challenges. The Pakistani military's recent operations signal a proactive approach to countering militancy, with potential implications for regional security and diplomacy. As the situation evolves, it will be crucial to monitor how these developments shape relations within South Asia. That's all for now. Stay tuned for more updates and music coming up next.
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0: Good morning. Import prices unexpectedly rose 0.3% in June 26, largely driven by the highest costs of goods from China since 2008. This increase comes despite a decrease in energy prices, signaling inflationary pressures that could impact consumers' wallets. For investors, companies like Walmart and Target, which heavily rely on imported goods, may see their profit margins squeezed, leading to potential stock price volatility. If these trends persist, consumers could face higher prices on everyday goods, further straining household budgets as inflation remains a critical issue. The rise in import prices, particularly from China, suggests that broader supply chain challenges are still affecting the market. This situation could also lead to a ripple effect, prompting companies to seek alternative suppliers, potentially increasing operational costs. As inflationary trends continue, the Federal Reserve might have to consider adjusting interest rates to manage economic stability moving forward. The ongoing rise in import prices highlights the fragility of global supply chains and the dependence on specific countries like China. With the potential for further disruptions, businesses might need to invest in domestic production options to mitigate risk, which could initially raise costs before stabilizing prices in the long run. If import prices continue to surge, we could see a shift in consumer behavior as shoppers gravitate towards local alternatives, fundamentally changing the landscape of retail and e-commerce. In summary, rising import prices from China are signaling ongoing supply chain vulnerabilities and may push companies towards local production options. This shift could reshape consumer habits and impact the retail landscape as inflation continues to exert pressure on household budgets. That's all for now. We'll be right back with music.
1: 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What if teamwork mattered more than size? Racquetball is designed for men and women to compete together. Equally, safely, and competitively. No contact. No collisions. Just speed, reflex, and intelligence. Racquetball isn't the future of sports. It's already here.

0: Good morning. Currently, Las Vegas is sitting at a sunny 102 degrees with clear sky. Winds are breezy at 10 miles per hour, making it feel a bit cooler. Tomorrow, expect a high of 104 and a low of 80, so stay hydrated and prepared for the heat. That's all for now on the weather front. Up next, we've got some great music lined up to keep your spirits high. Stay tuned.
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0: Good morning. Currently, Las Vegas is sitting at a sunny 102 degrees with clear sky. Winds are breezy at 10 miles per hour, making it feel a bit cooler. Tomorrow, expect a high of 104 and a low of 80, so stay hydrated and prepared for the heat. That's all for now on the weather front. Up next, we've got some great music lined up to keep your spirits high. Stay tuned.
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0: Good morning. Scientists have found an innovative solution to a long-standing problem in biology, preparing animal skeletons for research use. The larvae of the dermestid beetle, native to South and Central America, are being utilized to efficiently clean bones without damaging them, a process traditionally labor-intensive and time-consuming. Research published in the Journal of Biological Sciences highlights that colonies of these beetles can consume flesh from animal carcasses in as little as a few days. This breakthrough not only streamlines the preparation process for scientific study, but also opens up new possibilities for forensic analysis, greatly benefiting shows like Bones or CE. The efficiency of these larvae could revolutionize how museums manage their collections, making skeletal specimens more accessible for educational purposes. This method using dermestid beetle larvae is a game changer for both the scientific community and educational institutions, particularly as it significantly reduces the time needed for skeleton preparation from weeks to mere days. By making skeletal specimens more readily available, educators can enhance learning experiences in anthropology and biology classes. Additionally, this technique could lead to more accurate forensic investigations, allowing law enforcement agencies to process evidence more effectively and efficiently. The use of dermestid beetle larvae not only accelerates the skeleton cleaning process, but also introduces an eco-friendly alternative to chemical methods that can be harmful to the environment. As more institutions adopt this method, we might see a shift in how biological and forensic sciences approach specimen processing, emphasizing sustainability. Furthermore, the cost-effectiveness of this technique presents a significant advantage for smaller educational institutions that may struggle with funding for traditional preservation methods. This revolutionary technique, using dermestid beetle larvae, is set to transform how skeletons are prepared, making research and education more sustainable and accessible. With its cost-effective nature and environmental benefits, it's a win-win for the scientific community. That's all for now. Stay tuned for more updates and some great music coming your way.
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0: at 5 miles per hour. Tomorrow's forecast shows a high of 97 and a low of 75, so stay hydrated and enjoy the sunshine. That's all for now on today's weather updates. Stay cool out there as we dive into more great music coming your way.
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0: Good morning. Wildfire smoke from Canada and Minnesota has been raising air quality indexes to alarming levels, with some areas reaching unhealthy levels above 200 AQI. Millions are feeling the effects, and with shows like The Last of Us and movies like Smoke Signals drawing attention to environmental issues, it's clear the conversation is critical. To combat this, here's a practical solution. Create an air purifier using a simple box fan and a HEPA filter. You can significantly improve indoor air quality by attaching the filter to the fan. This quick fix can help breathe easier while wildfires continue to wreak havoc across North America. The impact of wildfire smoke isn't just limited to outdoor air quality. It can also lead to health issues like respiratory problems and cardiovascular strain, particularly for vulnerable populations. Recent studies indicate that prolonged exposure can exacerbate conditions like asthma and even lead to hospitalizations, highlighting the urgency for preventative measures. As climate change continues to fuel these wildfires, investing in home solutions becomes not only practical but essential for safeguarding our health and well-being. The economic implications of these wildfires are staggering, with recent estimates suggesting that damages could reach upwards of $10 billion this year alone. Many businesses, especially in agriculture and tourism, are facing significant losses due to both direct damage from fires and the decline in air quality that discourages outdoor activities. Moreover, insurance claims related to fire damage and health complications from smoke exposure are expected to surge, placing further strain on local economies and healthcare systems. As we navigate the ongoing challenges posed by wildfires, it's evident that both health and economic repercussions are deeply intertwined. Staying informed and proactive is crucial for our communities. That's all for now. We'll be right back with music.
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0: Good morning. Currently in Las Vegas, the temperature sits at a warm 88 degrees, with clear skies and a gentle breeze coming in at 7 miles per hour. Tomorrow, expect a high of 95 and a low of 73, perfect for enjoying those summer evenings. Stay hydrated and enjoy the sun. That's all for now on your Las Vegas weather update. Stay tuned, because coming up next, we'll dive into some fantastic tunes to brighten your day.
1: Great sports evolve. 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Men and women competing together. 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Thinking over hitting. Racquetball is competition, refined.

0: Good morning. Currently in Las Vegas, the temperature sits at a warm 88 degrees, with clear skies and a gentle breeze coming in at 7 miles per hour. Tomorrow, expect a high of 95 and a low of 73, perfect for enjoying those summer evenings. Stay hydrated and enjoy the sun. That's all for now on your Las Vegas weather update. Stay tuned, because coming up next, we'll dive into some fantastic tunes to brighten your day.
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0: Good morning. As Canadian wildfires continue to ravage the landscape, smoke is spreading across the U.S., significantly impacting air quality. A recent study revealed that inhaling this smoke can be likened to smoking half a pack of cigarettes a day, exposing millions to serious health risks like respiratory issues and cardiovascular diseases. To combat this, experts recommend staying indoors, using air purifiers, and wearing 95 masks when outside. With shows like The Last of Us and movies like Smoke Signals gaining attention, the cultural impact of environmental disasters is more relevant than ever. Protect yourself and loved ones as we navigate this smoky haze together. The economic fallout from these wildfires is staggering, with losses in tourism and property damage projected to hit billions. As industries seek to adapt, a shift towards remote work is gaining momentum, allowing employees to stay safe while maintaining productivity. This crisis highlights the urgent need for better climate policies and investment in fire prevention strategies to mitigate future disasters. The smoke from Canadian wildfires is not only affecting health, but also disrupting agriculture across the Midwest, where reduced visibility and air quality hinder crop growth and livestock health. Farmers are now facing potential yield losses that could drive food prices up, compounding inflation concerns for consumers nationwide. This situation emphasizes the urgent need for a comprehensive climate response, integrating both immediate and long-term strategies to protect our economy and environment. As the impact of these wildfires continues to unfold, it's clear that the effects will resonate across multiple sectors, from health to agriculture and the economy. Urgent actions are required to address these challenges and pave the way for a more sustainable future. That's all for now. We'll be right back with more music to lift your spirits.
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0: Good morning. The ongoing U.S.-Iran battle over the Strait of Hormuz is escalating, as analysts warn that recognizing Iran's control over this vital waterway could embolden other nations to make similar claims, threatening global shipping routes. With around 20% of the world's oil passing through this strait, the stakes are incredibly high. Disruptions could trigger a surge in oil prices, reminiscent of the 1979 Iranian Revolution. Filmmakers and creators, like those behind the movie Tehran, are already exploring these geopolitical tensions, reflecting a wider cultural fascination with the implications of such conflicts. The ripple effects of increased tensions in the Strait of Hormuz extend beyond oil prices, impacting global markets and trade relations. Countries reliant on this shipping route, including Japan and South Korea, may face economic repercussions, leading to potential shifts in alliances or military posturing in the region. As international stakeholders navigate this precarious situation, the potential for diplomatic negotiations will be crucial in preventing a broader conflict that could reshape geopolitical landscapes. The recent military maneuvers by both the U.S. and Iran in the Strait of Hormuz highlight the strategic importance of this region, as the U.S. has increased its naval presence with the deployment of the USS Dwight D. Eisenhower. Additionally, Iran's recent missile tests signal a warning to Western nations, further escalating tensions and emphasizing their commitment to asserting control over the strait. As the world watches closely, any miscalculation could lead to a significant military confrontation, fundamentally altering trade dynamics and security in the Gulf region. Escalating tensions in the Strait of Hormuz continue to capture global attention, underscoring the precarious balance of power and the potential for serious economic ramifications. As military posturing intensifies, the international community holds its breath, aware that the next move could redefine regional stability. That's all for now. Stay tuned for more updates and great music coming up next.
1: Some sports are loud. Some are fast. Some are physical. Racquetball is different. No contact. Men and women play together. Precision over power. Strategy over force. Born international. Built for equality. This is racquetball. The game where skill speaks louder than strength.
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0: Good afternoon. Las Vegas is currently sizzling at 103 degrees with clear skies and a light breeze coming in from the southwest at 10 miles per hour. Tomorrow, expect a high of 105 and a low dipping down to 80, so stay hydrated out there. That's all for now on the weather front. Stay cool, Las Vegas. We'll be right back with your favorite tunes.
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0: Good afternoon. Las Vegas is currently sizzling at 103 degrees with clear skies and a light breeze coming in from the southwest at 10 miles per hour. Tomorrow, expect a high of 105 and a low dipping down to 80, so stay hydrated out there. That's all for now on the weather front. Stay cool, Las Vegas. We'll be right back with your favorite tunes.
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Good afternoon. A troubling health alert is making waves as federal officials are linking iceberg lettuce served at Taco Bell to a Cyclospora outbreak affecting 5 states, including Texas and Illinois. The CDC has traced the contaminated produce back to a supplier in Mexico, raising concerns over food safety as nearly 8 people have reported illness since early June. This incident underscores the vulnerabilities in our food supply chain, especially with fast food giants relying heavily on single suppliers for ingredients. The situation highlights the urgent need for stricter regulations and better oversight in the agricultural supply chain. With foodborne illnesses costing the U.S. economy an estimated $15.60 billion, this outbreak could prompt consumers to rethink their dining choices. Additionally, it raises questions about whether Taco Bell and other fast food chains will take proactive measures to ensure more transparency and traceability in their sourcing practices. The Cyclospora outbreak not only impacts consumer health, but also

0: threatens Taco Bell's reputation, which could lead to a significant drop in sales. With the trend towards increased consumer awareness about food sourcing, this incident may push fast food chains to invest in more rigorous tracking systems for their ingredients. Furthermore, as public health officials intensify calls for accountability, we could see a shift toward more local sourcing as a means to bolster safety and rebuild trust with diners across the nation. As this Cyclospora outbreak highlights critical issues in food safety, it's clear that both consumers and providers must prioritize transparency and accountability. The ripple effects on Taco Bell's reputation and sales could lead to major changes in how fast food chains operate and source their ingredients. That's all for now. Stay tuned for more updates and music coming your way.
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0: Good afternoon. Las Vegas is currently basking in a warm 101 degrees, with clear skies and a light breeze from the northwest at 10 miles per hour. Tomorrow, expect a high of 104 and a low of 79, perfect for those outdoor evening plans. Stay cool and hydrated, everyone. That's all for now on the weather front. Up next, we've got some great music lined up to keep your spirits high. Stay tuned.
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0: Good afternoon. Las Vegas is currently basking in a warm 101 degrees, with clear skies and a light breeze from the northwest at 10 miles per hour. Tomorrow, expect a high of 104 and a low of 79, perfect for those outdoor evening plans. Stay cool and hydrated, everyone. That's all for now on the weather front. Up next, we've got some great music lined up to keep your spirits high. Stay tuned.
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0: Good afternoon. China has signaled a potential return of U.S. trade privileges for Hong Kong just 2 months after President Donald Trump met with Chinese President Xi Jinping. This development could be pivotal, especially with Xi Wei's expected visit to the U.S. looming, as renewed trade ties could influence major industries, including tech, entertainment, and finance, impacting thousands of jobs in both countries. The implications for shows like Crazy Rich Asians and films produced by major studios could be significant if trade relations improve, as Hong Kong remains a vital market for American film. Keep an eye on this evolving situation, as it could reshape not only cultural exchanges but also the global economy in the coming months. The timing of this potential trade shift is critical, as Hong Kong's economy has been feeling the pressure from ongoing political turmoil and global market fluctuations. If trade privileges are restored, American companies could see increased investment opportunities, potentially revitalizing sectors that have been struggling. This situation also puts pressure on U.S. lawmakers to balance national security concerns with economic growth, making the stakes even higher in the lead-up to Xi's visit. The potential restoration of U.S. trade privileges for Hong Kong is not just a local issue. It has substantial geopolitical ramifications. If this shift happens, it could lead to a significant boost in tourism from mainland China, benefiting Las Vegas and other cities that rely heavily on international visitors. Additionally, tech companies like Apple and Google might find renewed opportunities for partnerships, enhancing their market presence in Asia, while also navigating the delicate balance of political relations. As we wrap up this developing story on U.S. trade privileges for Hong Kong, the potential for revitalizing economic ties could have widespread effects across multiple industries. Keep monitoring the situation as it unfolds, with Xi Wei's visit on the horizon. We'll be right back with music after this short break.
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0: Good afternoon. Las Vegas is sizzling at a current temperature of 102 degrees with clear skies. Winds are blowing lightly from the southeast at 8 miles per hour. Tomorrow, expect a high of 104 and a low of 80, perfect for those evening outings. Stay cool out there. That's all for now on the weather front. Keep hydrated and enjoy those summer nights. We'll be right back with music that keeps the energy high, so stay tuned.
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0: Good afternoon. Get ready, because the upcoming World Cup halftime show is set to steal the spotlight, surpassing even the Super Bowl. Scheduled for July 17, 2026, at 3:45 p.m. EST, this spectacular 11-minute performance will be broadcast on Fox, Fox One, and Telemundo, ensuring a wide reach across platforms, including the Fox Sports app and Peacock in Spanish. With speculation surrounding headliners such as Bad Bunny and Taylor Swift, expect a cultural explosion that could redefine halftime entertainment and draw in viewers beyond traditional sports fans, aiming for an audience in the tens of millions. The World Cup halftime show is set to be a game changer, especially with its target of engaging younger audiences. Collaborations between artists from diverse genres could lead to unexpected musical mashups, captivating fans worldwide. Brands are already gearing up for this massive event, anticipating commercials that resonate with the global theme, likely setting new advertising records. The World Cup halftime show isn't just about music. It's a cultural moment that will capture the world's attention, bridging gaps between sports and entertainment. Consider the potential for global collaborations, with artists from different continents uniting, which could amplify the show's impact and create viral moments. With advertisers keen to align their brands with this unprecedented spectacle, we could see sponsorship deals that outshine any previous events, reshaping how brands engage with audiences on a global scale. This World Cup halftime show is poised to be a landmark event in entertainment, blending cultures and genres like never before. With brands eager to participate, the advertising landscape will likely evolve dramatically in response. That's all for now. We'll be right back with more music and updates.
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0: Good afternoon. Get ready, because the upcoming World Cup halftime show is set to steal the spotlight, surpassing even the Super Bowl. Scheduled for July 17, 2026, at 3:45 p.m. E, this spectacular 11-minute performance will be broadcast on Fox, Fox One, and Telemundo, ensuring a wide reach across platforms, including the Fox Sports app and Peacock in Spanish. With speculation surrounding headliners such as Bad Bunny and Taylor Swift, expect a cultural explosion that could redefine halftime entertainment and draw in viewers beyond traditional sports fans, aiming for an audience in the tens of millions. The World Cup halftime show is set to be a game changer, especially with its target of engaging younger audiences. Collaborations between artists from diverse genres could lead to unexpected musical mashups, captivating fans worldwide. Brands are already gearing up for this massive event, anticipating commercials that resonate with the global theme, likely setting new advertising records. The World Cup halftime show isn't just about music. It's a cultural moment that will capture the world's attention, bridging gaps between sports and entertainment. Consider the potential for global collaborations, with artists from different continents uniting, which could amplify the show's impact and create viral moments. With advertisers keen to align their brands with this unprecedented spectacle, we could see sponsorship deals that outshine any previous events, reshaping how brands engage with audiences on a global scale. This World Cup halftime show is poised to be a landmark event in entertainment, blending cultures and genres like never before. With brands eager to participate, the advertising landscape will likely evolve dramatically in response. That's all for now. We'll be right back with more music and updates.
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0: Tomorrow, expect a high of 98 and a low of 74. So stay hydrated and enjoy the sunshine. That's all for now on the weather front. Stay cool out there, and we'll be right back with some great music to keep your spirits high.
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0: Good afternoon. Las Vegas is currently basking in 95 degrees, with clear skies, making it a perfect day to be outdoors. Winds are light at 5 miles per hour, providing a gentle breeze. Tomorrow, expect a high of 98 and a low of 74, so stay hydrated and enjoy the sunshine. That's all for now on the weather front. Stay cool out there, and we'll be right back with some great music to keep your spirits high.
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0: Good afternoon. In a historic turn of events, Spain is on the verge of making World Cup history by potentially becoming the first nation to win back-to-back men's and women's trophies. The Spanish men's national team will clash with Argentina this Sunday in the World Cup final, following the women's triumph in 2023, where they secured their first title by defeating England 1-0. With players like Pedri and Gavi showcasing immense talent, Spain's young squad aims to add to their legacy, while Argentina, led by Lionel Messi, seeks to stop them in their tracks. Spain's ascent in international football has been remarkable, with their women's team breaking barriers and inspiring a new generation of players. Meanwhile, Argentina's quest for glory is fueled by Messi's leadership, making this final not just a contest of teams, but a clash of footballing legends. The stakes are high, as Spain aims to solidify its dominance and Argentina strives to restore its reputation on the world stage. Spain's meteoric rise in football has not only transformed the game domestically but also positioned them as a global powerhouse. With a strong focus on youth development, players like Pedri and Gavi represented a shift towards a more dynamic and technically proficient style that can dominate for years ahead. Meanwhile, Messi's final chance at World Cup glory adds an emotional layer to this matchup. A victory could cement his legacy as one of football's greatest, while a loss would leave Argentina facing questions about their future in the sport. Spain's ambition to capture back-to-back World Cups is set against Argentina's quest for redemption, making this final one for the history books. With legends like Messi and emerging stars like Pedri, the football world is watching closely. That's all for now. We'll be right back with some great music.
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This isn't a trend. It's a sport. Racquetball. 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

0: Good afternoon. Las Vegas is currently sizzling at 105 degrees under clear skies with a light breeze from the southeast at 5 miles per hour. Tomorrow, expect a high of 108 and a low of 82, so stay hydrated and keep those sunscreen applications coming. That's all for now on the weather front. Stay cool and safe out there, and don't forget to check in later for some great tunes coming your way. We'll be right back with music that keeps the energy up in the city.
1: One court, different backgrounds, same rules. 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

0: Good afternoon. Las Vegas is currently sizzling at 105 degrees under clear skies with a light breeze from the southeast at 5 miles per hour. Tomorrow, expect a high of 108 and a low of 82, so stay hydrated and keep those sunscreen applications coming. That's all for now on the weather front. Stay cool and safe out there, and don't forget to check in later for some great tunes coming your way. We'll be right back with music that keeps the energy up in the city.
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0: Good afternoon. Las Vegas is sizzling at 102 degrees with clear skies today. Winds are light at 5 miles per hour, providing a slight relief. Tomorrow, expect a high of 104 and a low of 80, so keep those water bottles handy as we head into the weekend. That's all for now on the weather front. Stay hydrated and make those outdoor plans early. 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

0: Good afternoon. Las Vegas is sizzling at 102 degrees with clear skies today. Winds are light at 5 miles per hour, providing a slight relief. Tomorrow, expect a high of 104 and a low of 80, so keep those water bottles handy as we head into the weekend. That's all for now on the weather front. Stay hydrated and make those outdoor plans early. We'll be right back with some great music to keep you energized.
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